And he found out. Now she feels deserted and used because he left. So what he did at first to her too. Now how am I supposed to tell this girl that we're through? It's hard to find the words. I'm aloof, nervous, and sued. I want this to hurt, but what you deserve is the truth. Don't take it personal. I just can't say this in person to you. So I revert to the studio like hole in the wall diners. Don't have to be reserved in a booth. I just feel like the person who I'm turning into. Irreversible, I prayed on.

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I'm on the road, even though it's in the face, and out of space. I didn't make it up, but you came back, get on the phone, or a globe, and I can tell you it.

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Get a hotel, never bring me to the house. Get the free bitches, don't let me find out. Get a hotel, never bring me to the house.